because my heart's going boom. 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Tell me now that you're mine.

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soft and deep, a soulful pulse begins to creep. 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It speaks the truths we cannot hide. It calms the mind. With every loop, a story told, a journey into hearts of gold. In darkened rooms, we come alive.

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